scarecrows dressed in the latest styles, with frozen smiles to chase love away. 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

nothing but blue skies do I see. 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

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Remember me, let's set the scene. You and me, what could have been? Still swimming in old lovers' dreams, still playing on new movie screens. Remember me, let's set the scene. You and me, what could have been? Still swimming in old lovers' dreams, still playing on new movie screens. Remember me, let's set the scene.

happens every night. Present company excluded every time. Present company, the best that you can find. Talking like a jerk, except you are an actual jerk and living proof. But sometimes friends are mean. Better than it seems. Present company excluded in every way. Present company makes me want to stay.

pocket words sort of makes it breed. Present company accepting presently, we all expect the worst. It works just like a knee. Present company excluded in the night. Present company included in the fight.

0: large iced tea, two large iced teas. Okay, that'll be $16.07. 20? Okay. Is it $16.07 to change? I got a little basket of chips, a beef chimichanga with a side of sour cream. I like some guacamole on my chimichanga with a quesadilla of tomato, onion, and vegetables. I should like a burrito with beans, beef, and I would like a carne asada taco. Could you put some hot sauce on there for me? No, he's inside the taco, not on the side. Yes, can I have a carne asada taco? Not a pollo asada, we want a chicken. Do you have guacamole? 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I have guacamole. 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And some more cheese, please. Okay, that'll be 22. I like 2 lemonades and 1 medium iced tea. Okay, that'll be 20.07. Out of 22. Okay, $1. It's 52 is your change. Thanks a lot. Your food will be up. Here, let me get your drinks. Hi, can I help you? Yes, I like a basket of chips. I like a beef chimmy. What is the pollo asada? That's chicken. Well, okay, what is the carne asada? That's the beef. Okay, let me get 2 carne asada tacos.
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1: 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Never again defeat me. 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But I didn't dance. I didn't dance for a reason. I wanted to make him lose all his power. I kept telling him he had no punch. He couldn't hit. He's swinging like a sissy. He's missing. Let me see your box. I hadn't started dancing yet. You can't say my legs are gone. You can't say I was tired. Because what happened? I didn't dance from the second round on. I stayed on the ropes. When I stay on the ropes, you think I'm doing bad. But I want all boxers to put this in the page of boxing. Staying on ropes is a beautiful thing with a heavyweight when you make him shoot his best shots and you know he's not hitting you. I would have gave George Foreman two rounds of steady punching because after that he was mine.

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They get their address and their names took, but they couldn't care.

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